And this town is a potpourri of disease. Can you smell the herpes from the scum-sucking fucks that hang round the same suckers each midnight? You were being your photo and spouting your promo, flicking back your limp, whip that's as limp as your dick, irritating your greedy cross-eyed side. Oh Christ, and you're greasing up now to the creepy old cow that would sell out your mother, and besides,

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They'll torture.

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1: 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I write something down, and it always starts with just a note. It's just a note. And then I revisit that note the next day, and I expand on that note. But it's always just a thought. The seed is always just a thought, right? 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

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Those willing to take on the task require light for the inevitable darkness. We move in silence, conjuring the gentle from the hardness. 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

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And it wiped me out like chalk off a board. Yeah, you kissed me, and I knew what I was for.

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A new planet had been discovered, and through powerful telescopes we could see the inhabitants, and they seemed to be having a really good time. So we built a rocket, and I was on it. They put us in a state of suspended animation for the duration of the journey. And when we landed on this distant planet, we all woke up, and we discovered that we'd all lost our memories. And we looked back at the planet we just

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1: Her name tag says Elena, but she moves just like you used to. When I order a drink, her eyes meet, and the walls.

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Yes, but not today. 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

0: How do you write a joke?
1: How do I write a joke? I will just live my life day to day, and if I see something weird, or I hear something weird, or I think of something weird, I make a note. I write something down, and it always starts with just a note. It's just a note. And then I revisit that note the next day, and I expand on that note. But it's always just a thought. The seed is always just a thought, right? Like, I'll see something that makes me laugh. What is stand-up?

even just a moment making other people forget about their own shit.

It's been a struggle to make up what is left of my mind. I've been hazy, lazy, listless, and troubled.